0: More music, more memories, more often.
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More music, more memories, more often. 104.9 Sunshine FM with a 1910 Fruit Gum Company and 123 Red Light. That was a novelty hit back from 1968. And Thunderclap Newman's Something in the Air at 6:09. Dom Ronaldo for your drive home. And if you are behind the wheel, drive safely. La-di-da's in just a moment. Now, wrapping up celebrity birthdays on this 25th day of May, American jazz musician is having a heavenly birthday. Miles Davis, born on this day in 1926, passed away in 1991 at the age of 65. He pioneered his own brand of cool jazz and later introduced electronics to jazz, combining it with rock to invent a style which came to be known as fusion. That's Miles Davis. And Lady Dapunvi celebrates her 74th birthday today, born in New York, the American actress, and she was the former girlfriend of singer Cat Stevens, and of course it inspired him to write a song about her. Here's The Cat, 104.9 Sunshine FM. 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

0: 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And that was Delta Goodrum with Solid Gold. Hard to believe she was only in her teens when she exploded onto the charts and still sounded completely in control vocally. Coming up next is Sherbet, Rock Me Gently.
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Well, if the people are buying tears, I'll be rich someday, Mom.

1961, and Elvis Surrender. Before that, Tony Orlando and Dawn's Tie, Yellow Ribbon, round the old oak tree to start the music for the hour. 7:10 at Sunshine FM.